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1: What's up?
2: What's up, bro?
1: So here is the producer, Mr. Chabon.
2: Hi, how are you? We call it home studio.
1: Home studio.
2: So home over there, and this is a studio.
1: So far, I've only seen this on Skype.
2: Oh yeah.
1: Yeah, right. And now it's in the flesh, as they say.
2: Okay.
1: It's very cozy. And it's very Bandung-like.
2: Yeah. That's right.
1: City of Flowers.
3: Hello, my name is Fabio.
1: Plays piano and drums. Yes. And guess what? He's also into American football. He was asking me about the Patriots and the Super Bowl. I'm not. He's into it.
3: Yes, I am. The Joker.
1: You did that?
3: Yes.
1: Holy moly. No, you weren't kidding, man. Yeah, this guy's really good. Are you just as good with Pro Tools?
4: Did yesterday was ran through all the tracks. We did the main vocals for everything, and now we're going to take a listen to everything that we did yesterday. And hey, what's up? We're gonna run through the entire song, fix any of the parts that don't sound right, the parts that are too pitchy or not in time. Let's do this. Bismillah. We're just trying to remember the harmony that we did because we forgot about it.
1: Break time, we're gonna pray. An awesome mini musalla here in his yard.
2: For two people.
1: He has a wudu area.
2: A wudu area.

0: We're just trying to... So we're taking a break, and our good brother is here again with some
1: bakso.
2: Mas Adam.
0: Adam?
3: آدمية
4: لأجاريهم قلدت ظاهر ما فيهم فبدوت شخصا آخر كي أتفاخر
3: آدمية